says, it's not you, it's me. I need a little time, a little space, a place to find myself again, you know. Oh yeah, I know goodbye when I hear it. She smiles, but her heart's already out there.

you love somebody, set them free. That's always with me. But you know I'll always come back. Then she kisses me. And somewhere I hear a door slam. So I say fine.